0: Or come on.
1: 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Jennifer, thank you at 2001.

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2: 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Have a 51-year-old male, nausea, shaking, and

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0: You're looking for us.
2: I'm out to that Old Mill Road. I don't have any kind of status after that. Are you in service?
0: Okay, just departing, guys.

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2: County 11 Kilo, same traffic.
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0: Medic 11, respond 160 Collins Ave in Hazel Township, 79 York Mail, unresponsive, not breathing, extended downtime, 2027.
1: Oh,

Station 138, an ambulance 522. Respond, 10 Anderson Road in Harvey's Lake. 20-year-old female, numb and weak with altered mental, 2028.

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1: Level, go ahead.
2: You want priority 1 or priority 2?
1: Priority 1, please. We're upstairs.
0: Medic 37, respond 442 Laurel Drive, Rice Township. Very 52-year-old male. In possible seizure. Injury to head, time is 2035.

Ambulance 577, respond 1341 North Church Street, Hazel Township, at the Red Roof, and requesting, State Police requesting EMS for female with elbow pain, 2036.

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1: 37.
0: We're on the way.
1: 2037.
0: County Unit 531.
1: County.
0: You can show us en route.
1: 2037.
2: County 29 Bravo.
0: 29 Bravo, go ahead.
2: Has anybody from the fire department showed up there?
0: Yeah, we got hands here, thank you.
2: 10-4.
3: Twenty-nine Bravo, 29 Alpha. County 11 Hotel.
2: Yeah.
3: Now
2: I continue. 45,
3: please.
2: Okay.

Luzerne. 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Ten four, thank you.

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0: Twenty 40 hours, 5:22. 10:04.
2: Yeah, I don't need to go first.
0: Hello. You want?

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2: 0 Doug Road, in Kingston Township, in the rear by the pool, an 80-year-old male fall victim, 2046.

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1: Negative.

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0: 2048.

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1: Okay. I don't know if you want to give Hazleton a call to see if the state's calling the coroner. He's trying to around the scene, so.
0: Well, I have to keep her talking to the water.

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1: I just advise you, the state has not called anyone in reference to coroners. 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
0: Okay.

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0: Copy, thank you. Can I run it so you can go?
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1: I have to open the gate if we have to get in there. 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

Station 134, third request for response at the Lehigh Gorge Trail at mile marker 124.3 for a person stuck on a raft after the mountain on the other days. From the battery.

0: Yani var bir.
1: 134 Carter County. Can you go ahead with that message?
0: Hickory Run is on the trail there. They've got the gate open.
1: Copy that. Thank you very much.
2: 134 Chief. Copy direct. One 34 squad in service responding.

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0: I might see what the Rangers just come down, but I would suggest maybe an ops channel, because it doesn't look like this is going to be easy.
1: On 34, Chief 2, Luzerne.
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0: Medic 2, respond 25, James Street, Kingston Borough, for a 72-year-old female. Fall victim with the assist only. Time is 21:24. Zurn County.
1: Cancel Medic 2, 149 Tyrell Handle.
2: Come back. We're a little bit further down.
3: Okay, we have verbal contact with him now.

0: Chief 2 Guide.
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1: 10-4.
2: For Captain 134 Chief, I'm going to go down, stay with the victims. We will need a rope.
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0: 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I'm with them at the water's edge right now. We're when I need tension on the line.
1: Receive those instructions.

0: Recibe. 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I will come back down for second victim and then go up after, okay?
1: Affirmative. 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
0: 2138.
2: Can you tie her off with the rope and then come up behind her? And we can keep tension on the rope as she's coming up.
3: I will not be able to come up without that. If you want to do that, then I'll just wait. 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
2: Negative. 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Come up behind her.
3: Copy that.

0: Wilkes-Barre Township Fire and Medic 2 to the Cracker Barrel, 2320 Wilkes-Barre Township Marketplace. For a CO alarm activation in a Sprinter van, no illness reported at this time. 2114.
1: Foster Chief 4, Luzerne County.
2: Foster Chief 4.
1: Second victim recovered from up the embankment.
2: Okay, 911.

0: 149 Tower.
1: Yeah. Missouri County.
0: Okay, we were able to gain access, but can you ever please come by just to have a report? Because there's a little bit of damage here.
1: Yeah, 4.

0: 538.
1: You're available, correct?
0: Negative. UAV, please.
1: We want to double check. We have a lot of radio coming out. All right, we're marking UAV.
0: Thank you.

0: 02.
1: Okay, 2 for evaluation then. All right, okay.
0: Affirmative, and then advise on which EMS would be en route.
2: Medic 26, respond, 149 South Hunter Highway, Butler Township, Providence Place, for a 98-year-old female, fell and hit her head, no bleeding, 2144.
3: County Foster Chief.
0: Mm-hmm.
3: Well, that's what we needed there. What do we got going on in those patients?
0: Let's go with a BLS for the evaluation.
3: Okay.

0: 1, final 2145.
1: I-36, Tivoli High Gorge Trail, near mile marker 1243, access on a tannery road. Evaluation of a patient that was in the woods on a raft. Two patients, 12 to the back.

books are attached to fire to the Cracker Barrel. For a CO alarm activation in a Sprinter van, no illness, 2147.

0: that came in for 331 West Chapel. The first one says female possible allergic reaction. The second one is Spanish speaking.
1: Okay, well, hang on, everybody, if we need a second truck.

Wilkes-Barre City EMS respond 244 South Wilkes-Barre Boulevard in Wilkes-Barre City for an 11-month-old boy vomiting and weakness, 2148.

0: County Medic 3.
1: Wait for it.
0: Priority 2.
2: En route 2149.

0: can you confirm that just to confirm that he's inside the Sprinter van?
1: Caller status.
0: All right, 10-4, making contact with the driver now.
1: 2152.

0: for it, Chief. Is there?
1: County.
0: 134, Chief. At this time, patients are being taken out to the parking lot in the tannery.
1: 10, 421, 54.

0: County, you can go ahead and cancel the medic unit.
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1: Copy, 2158.

0: Charles, here I am, a fuel crime for 2001.
1: Should be an artifact. They're up in the Scranton area getting ready to land at Mayoff Park doing training.
0: Okay.

0: Engine 3.
1: Yeah, you can go ahead and clear this out. 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We're going to say this is a faulty meter. Engine 3 is still returning.
0: 10-3.

0: We're at the parking lot in the tannery. 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
1: Semi, we're asking them. For about 2 minutes. Correction, 5 minutes. 5 minutes here. County 134, that's my apologies. It's 5 minutes. 5 minutes here.
0: Affirmative. We'll give them 3 more.
1: Copy. Ten.

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Time is 22:35.

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1: Sent 4, let PD know we're about 7 minutes out.
0: Sent 4.

0: Mickey 121 responding.
1: Okay, Mickey 121 responding. 73-year-old male lift assist.
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Medic 13, respond. 96, multi-added, swords, all for 72-year-old female, altered, 2246.

Ambulance 524, respond 185 South Mountain Boulevard, Wright Township, at Mountaintop Rehab, for a 41-year-old female fall victim on a wet floor, experiencing some knee pain. Time is 22:50.

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1: PQ61, decreased level of consciousness, 429 Valley Road, Montour Township, 2303.

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Medic 29, respond to the Butler Street Park in Wyoming, an alleyway in the rear for a 60-year-old male fall victim. 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

Medic 3, respond to 51 Lincoln Plaza, apartment 210 in Wilkes-Barre City for a 67-year-old male severe neck pain at 0050.

29165 Lincoln Street in Exeter Borough. At the request of police on scene for transport unknown medical, timeout 0054.

Medic 30, respond to 3138 Memorial Highway in Dallas Township for a 48-year-old fall victim at 0054.

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A 34-year-old female that just delivered reportedly a planned home birth. Your time out's

and phased response will, or if he's phased response, 136.

0: Medic 3, respond to 53 Public Square, across from Ardano's in Wilkes-Barre, for male patient, possible concussion, at 135.
1: Ten Bravo, you control us responding to Edwardsville. We'll have a staged response if you could let us know when PD secures the scene.

0: Alright, just to keep you updated, we've received one EMA from the original patient. We're also going to remain on standby on the scene until the other half of the incident disappears. The load of us are finally available.
1: 10-4, 138.

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Station 148, 165 burn engine. Medic 29, respond to 1179 Main Street in Jenkins for one car versus pole at 148.

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0: I'm going to have a pull number for you when you're ready to copy.
1: Ten four, go ahead.
0: It's going to be a PP&L pull 53357 over N November 42383.
1: Ten four, good copy. 148.
0: It'll also possibly be a Verizon poll. Number also, it's 65K. The poll's completely sheared in half, laying down.
1: 10-4.

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Respond to 230 Wyoming Ave in Kingston Borough. Elevators aren't working at the Dan Flood Towers at 202.

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Respond to the area of 911 Johns Road, Phase 2 location, pull down in the roadway at 203.

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For four wires down in the roadway, time out 208.

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I repeat, stage response at 213.

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0: What's the address again?
1: Area of 912 St. John's Road.

0: for just be advised, we've got multiple calls on this. Two calls for the area of 912 St. John's Road, and then a third call for the area of 809 St. John's Road.
1: Copy. I'm checking.

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1: Duvalier's our evening crew number, took our B truck out of service. 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

0: Luverne County, Station 116. Fire police needed, area of 920 St. John's Road, Butler Township. For a pull and wires down, 227.
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2: 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That was 48429 over November 31920.
1: Correct. That's the nearest pole that's not down. Let's see if I can give you a pole that's down. 48430, November 31912 is the pole that's on the roadway.

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0: 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Family advised the 302 process.
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Need room 13 for your fireplace. Second request to the 900 block of St. John's Road to assist with traffic on a pull down in the roadway. 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
1: You just need DPW to assist with traffic, or are you looking for something else?
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Medic 30, respond to 220 Lake Street, apartment 243 in Dallas Township, the Meadows Apartments, 89-year-old female fall victim at 239.

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1: Very kind. We got hold of the on-site maintenance guy. We're able to get at least one of the elevators reset and running. The other one's being shut down, so they're going to contact their maintenance people first thing in the morning. Show Tower 1 available.
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1: Medic 5.
0: Where's the coordinates from?

Lutheran County Ambulance 543, 284 Parsonage Street. 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
1: We'll be arriving on scene.
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1: 30.
0: Arriving, TWV.
1: Okay, 316.

Missouri County, Medic 29, number 10 Stout Street, the cross street of 2nd Alley. 16-year-old male requesting an evaluation. Timeout's 3:18.

0: turn 25 alpha. 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
1: Okay, stand by.

0: 25, they had been tied up on a high-priority incident. It looks like they just cleared up. So we're going to remind them to head over for you. They should be there momentarily. Their dispatcher just told me they're en route now. Also, update for you, when you are able to go in, the address, the correct one is 233 West Main Street.
1: Yeah, we've been on the cat. Thank you.
0: Yeah, of course.

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1: 543.
0: Transporting to GWV.
1: Okay, 321.

Luzerne County Ambulance 576 in Ananicoke, 30 Slope Street, cross streets of Apollo Circle and Cole Street. The request of the police department for an evaluation. Timeout's 332.

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U-91, difficulty breathing, 622 Maple Street, Berwick. U-91, difficulty breathing, 622 Maple Street, Berwick, 0443.

0: 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He is on oxygen, recent hospitalization for difficulty breathing.
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Los 90, medic 95, fall victim, lift assist 335 East 11th Street, Berwick. BLS 90, medic 95, fall victim, possible lift assist 335 East 11th Street, Berwick, certified 20.

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Cross streets of Applegate and Clangers Road. For a tree down, wire sparking. Correction, pole down with wire sparking. 541.

Luzerne County Valley Regional Fire. For your squad, 905 St. John's Road, cross streets of Applegate and Clingers Road. For pulling wires down, 2-second request, 544.

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Medic 2, respond to 606 Meadow Run Road in Bear Creek for a 60-year-old male, severe abdominal pain, shortness of breath at 6 o'clock.

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0: 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They're going to go to S6 for a little bit of boulevard. 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

0: 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Linen Street between Berry Street and Luzerne Ave will be closed to all traffic. 650.
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2: 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Respond to 2376 Route 940 Highway in Foster. 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

0: They're working right on here. Finished from Gearhart side down there, up there by Paul's place, down to that end.
1: Alright.
0: Just gonna take your time. 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We'll be ready.

0: 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Do you know if there's another way to get in? The front door is locked.
1: Negative. I can call back the alarm company. They had no information listed.
0: Yes, please. Thank you.
1: Just one moment.

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1: DJ, just park that there somewhere. 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

0: Nikki 91, short of address, 1133 First Avenue, Verpro. Nikki 91, short of address, 1133 First Avenue, Verpro. This one, pretty soon.
1: Nikki 93 is responding.
0: Nikki 93 responding on 1133 First Avenue, Berwick. 59-year-old male, short of breath, panic attacks, third-party call.
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0: All right, we found it, room 103. The cat was the culprit. 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
1: Yeah, copy the feline's the culprit. Intervening at 7:50.

0: Hamilton 62, I responding 1337 West 4th Street. A 46-year-old male fell last night. RP is unable to get the patient up with pain in his legs. I'm crossing a left assist to the car.
1: Hamilton 62, I responding 0751.

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Throw some of the deep.

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0: One's responding.
1: Nikki, one's been responding. Going to be interfacing with ambulance 62I. This is about to die, Singer. With a 46-year-old male. Law victim requesting for pain management. Yeah, okay, Nikki, one's on the right time.
0: Ambulance 125, on service.
1: 125, in service, is the right time. Anyone?

0: 21, ambulance 62R.
1: 62R, go ahead.
0: Do I have a patient update, please?
1: 45-year-old male fell down a flight of stairs yesterday. Chief complaint is like pain, possibly femur fracture. Vital signs are stable. He is on blood thinners.
0: 10-4, where do you want to rendezvous?
1: How about the dispatch center?

0: at this point, I do have 30 parts per million plus. I'm going to send a crew of 3 and SCBA inside to investigate.
1: Okay. Okay.

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1: Storm rescue, Chief Kenny.
0: Mark on the card, readings of 185 parts per million.
1: Oh, okay. Missouri 30.

0: 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East 3rd from Lyon to Johnson is going to be closed to all traffic. 831.
1: Oh, I'm good.
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1: I'm doing okay.
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0: 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Possible CDA. Gardens of Orangeville, 200 Burke Road, Orangeville. VLS 60, Mickey 801. Possible CDA. Gardens of Orangeville, 200 Burke Road, Orangeville Borough, 033.
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1: County 26, 412 Northumberland Street, apartment 2 in Whitehaven, for a 67-year-old female patient, weak, 8th and 9th.

0: All right, at this point I have reading in three separate units. 316, 314, 312. Can you add me a second rescue company, please?
1: Okay,

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0: Larry, I'll come down there in 5 minutes and swap out with you so you get a break.
1: Oh, no biggie.

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0: scanning 565-601 Pittston Ave in Avoca for a 92-year-old female patient with hip pain, 847.
1: John, 11 Charlie.
2: 11 Charlie.
1: You're out to Hazleton.
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0: message you just.
1: Do you need McHugh 61?
0: Yeah, I'd like to keep him if we can. We're going through address by address here and seeing how far this goes.
1: Okay.

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Trouble breathing. Bunker Tower 330 West 3rd. Romeo 60 with Mickey 170. Trouble breathing, Bloomsburg Towers, 330 West 3rd Street, town of Bloomsburg, is 049.

0: Okay, Mickey 93, if you can respond down to the Bloomsburg Towers. The 330 West 3rd Street Town at Bloomsburg, apartment 414. So an 82-year-old female, trouble breathing, face is swollen. Mickey 93, there, Mickey.
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The CLR, 316 Chestnut Avenue, down to Bloomsburg. Station 180 for Rescue 181. The CLR, 316 Chestnut Avenue, down to Bloomsburg. Operations Fire 2, 0852.

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0: I'm arriving on scene. I got a 9-story mid-rise, nothing showing inside off of West Rock Street Command.
1: Yeah, nothing in the Avenue Command at East Pike Street.
0: What's that, Rusty? Can I show myself in Tower 1 around it?

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1: One thing.
0: Yes, sir.
2: Calm Center from 11 Charlie.
0: 11 Charlie, come in.
2: Roger, G. Fulton.
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2: Yeah, 23.
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2: 4th Street, make a left on Chestnut Ave, park behind the rescue. I'm going to need your thermometer.
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0: 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Thank you for a fact.
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1: Sir, would you like me to proceed to scene to do fire, please, or head to the station to grab another apparatus for you?
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0: speak to Kenny.
1: All right, we got everything. All for you to send it down to 0 parts per million. We're going to close the stand by for 10 minutes to test again. You can just mark it on the car, 0 parts per million at that time.

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The National Weather Service has issued a flash flood warning for Armstrong, Indiana, and Jefferson County until 12:30 hours. Repeating, the National Weather Service has issued a flash flood warning for Armstrong, Indiana, and Jefferson County until 12:30 hours. Team operations clear, 9:31 hours.

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0: County 554, Medic 2, 66 Fork Street in Marksville for an 86-year-old male patient at the hall, May 30.
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0: Anthony 3.

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0: 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That's where we're going to be working. We're going to be working that lane that you guys are coming up.
2: I got things down, turn it.
0: No, just keep going up here a little bit.

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1: 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Just wanted to tell you.
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0: Where are you at?
2: Okay, box and service 0947.
0: Heading up to state.
3: I thought they turned off for how long it took.
4: Yeah, she was talking to them as well. I don't know why she was talking to them. I just explained it to her. She was driving really slow.
3: All right. Well, just got your traffic. No traffic here.
4: Okay.

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Go ahead. Could you say it again? 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I'm not sure which way you came in. 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Okay.

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Mayor 61, Mutual Aid, Mickey 801, difficulty breathing, 68 Bartholomew Road, Orange Township, 0956.

0: Biggie 61 responding. 68 Bartholomew Road in Orange Township. 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

I think that's fine. 494 Mingling Road, Center Township. We're pretty much short of breath.

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1: 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Over with. 1022.

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1: Denver, is it for that address and that store?
0: Negative. It's going to be for the nails place out front.
1: At Diva?
0: Yes. You're not going to be able to miss it. Right behind the Goodwill store in the back.
1: All right, I'll call them when I get a chance.
0: Thank you.
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3: 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Repeating, the National Weather Service has issued a flash flood warning for Armstrong County, Butler County, and Clarion County until 13:45 hours. Team operations clear, 10:42 hours.
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1: Lake 81, possible CBA, 107 East 2nd Street, Burger, 1044. Lake 91, on the 107 East 2nd Street, mail is 30s, possible stroke, partner's getting additional.

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Yeah, I have a fire medic 9 respond, area of Bentley, 2300 Route 309, for a wire down, sparking and arcing, brush fire, also 1050.

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1: Turn off. If you get there first, it's going to be on your left-hand side of Bentley's going in.
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County Station 191, 291, Medic 29, respond. Area of 1042 Wyoming Avenue between the Dollar Tree and positive for a silver Ford Crown Victoria leaking fumes.

0: Eric, pull over in that big lot up here on the left.
1: This may be able to have help for him. Top number is 50996. 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Bottom number is N38445. 38445. Just want to inform them if you cut the clone back. Now, I do have live lines down on the ground.
2: It's temperature. I'm looking at CPL phone now. That 40 EME registers at the top line.
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1: You can attach the engine on the medical on Main Street for responding.
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Trouble breathing, 43 East DeWalt Street, Scott Township. BLS 60, Mickey 01. Trouble breathing, 43 East DeWalt Street, Scott Township, 1117.

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2: Yeah, we're just a propane fuel tank leaking. That's about what's going on there.
0: Copy.

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0: 2291 assistant. And apparently the leaking vehicle drove away. There's a tiny little puddle here. Did I hear 128
1: coming away? 10 for 128 coming away.

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1: Cancel.
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1: Yeah, sorry, Jerry. I forgot you're on the road. You can cancel out. Thank you.
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1: 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It's going to be a patient located in the lobby there. It's an 83-year-old female fall victim. She is a hospice patient. She's actively bleeding from the head, light bleeding, negative LOC, negative blood thinners.
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0: and wait for them to get here. It's been a long time just sitting here waiting.
1: 10-4. We'll try, but they usually don't give ETAs.
0: I know, but we do have live wires down on the ground. That will help.
1: 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I'll see you.
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2025, 128 East Main Street at Geisinger Convenient Care for 62-year-old female patient, weak and dizzy, 1152.

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1: I said I'll do it.
0: Okay, yeah, I hear you. Yeah, it's just we have to do that one right here at this intersection. I'm gonna need a third flyer. It shouldn't take us long just to clean it out quick. 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

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BLS 90, fall victim outside, lift assist, 1301 3rd Avenue, Berwick, 1201. Running with 1301 3rd Avenue in Berwick. 66-year-old, fall victim outside, lift assist. Making 91-1201.

913, 84 North London Ave, Kingston Borough, for a 5-year-old child bleeding from the head. 1203.

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0: Swirl of Fire, Medic 10. And then, one of slows down.
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0: Yeah, Mercer and West Union.
1: Okay, I'll head over there, and the outside unit will handle the column sword as well.
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0: 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Okay.
1: Have one. Down from Union on Mercer. It's significant on both sides of the road. Roadway's starting to buckle in the alley. We're going to need the water company out here.
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0: Alright, 11 Alpha will be taking that 625 Mirror Alpha.
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1: Negative, looking for 149 in Lacey. I 24.
0: Okay.
1: 24.

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0: Hagerman Road here, just pull down a little bit, leave enough room to have the haul-out truck behind you.
1: Environmental assist, number 5, North Sherman Street, number 814. 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

0: County, 568-910, 1 Willow Street at the group home for a male patient, uncontrollable nosebleed, 1219.
1: Patient on the way.
0: 1219.
2: Patient's closet on the way.

0: Was that in county?
1: Was that in county?
0: Was that in county from Plymouth 82?
1: Proceed.
0: Plymouth 82 is on scene.
2: Squad 3 missing. 22. Medic 10, 86 Bennett Street in Luzerne. For 90-year-old male peach with weakness. EMS to the back door, 1222.

I know you contacted the water company. I'm going to clear. The roadway's still passable, but you may want to let LCTA know this is one of their significant routes on this side of Wyoming Avenue.

Cosmetic 9 in Wilkes-Barre City, 77 East Market Street at the Best Western. To the lobby for a 39-year-old male patient, assault victim, occurred last night, 1220.

0: I have one of our trucks coming. 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

0: Station was already Mac 11, 820 is Meek Court, Hebron City. Possible structure fire report, smoke in the structure. All companies utilize Ops 1 for operations at 1236.
1: OIC, Tower 1, Rescue 3 en route, switching on 1.

records, I did shut down Mercer Avenue between Union and West Lawrence because of the road starts to settle in Cave. So, in case you need to notify anybody.

0: Sorry for me. Got a high level style family home. Reporting is Whitehaven side, 360 is up in Jones.
1: Alright, Whitehaven side, not in Jones, 360 outside.
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0: 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Flight 4, interfacility transfer, Geisinger, Wyoming Valley to Geisinger, Danville. Be advised, flight 6, decline for weather, pending here, hit 1254.
1: A lot of water.
2: You guys all right? We're almost done.
1: Yep, I'm doing fine. I got a nice breeze that comes through. A little bit low on water.
2: You have your jug?
1: Yes, I do.

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0: at the bottom. We could drive on the grass.
1: Fair point. 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
0: It's different. So there's trees, but I'm wondering if we could go, if he does do, if your father does do that, we could go on an angle near the trees instead of going, you know, that 45 up.
1: Yeah. I only did it with a bicycle and I crashed it.
0: Because I know if we just put in neutral reverse, we won't destroy the grass.
1: Yeah, that's true. You just gotta get a running start with that, and then put it in neutral immediately so it has momentum, I guess.
0: No, it's just the right amount of angle that will just go by itself, like.
1: No, I mean up the hill. You go up, I mean, because if you go down the hill, then that's fine. But if you go up the hill, are we supposed to get up there?
0: Slowly. 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
1: 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Most of everything outside is broken.
2: All right, guys, head back to 6. 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
0: Is Dave just going to drop the paddle where he is and hop in with Larry?
2: I was going to pick him up.
0: Coffee. 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
2: Yeah, we're done.

0: You know, C900 rudder. 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
1: Squad will be taking the call. Shelby, service.

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1: okay. 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

0: Zubair Label. 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
1: Nothing showing. 13 miles.

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253 260 South Mead, Allied, room 101 for a 76-year-old male patient, hip pain, 1312. He's advising false alarm to cancel.

0: Three flags on the riser. 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And
1: Engine 3 operating 2 vehicles, one off the roadway, one on the roadway. 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

0: 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I was pretty blocked up before.
1: Yeah, so was Parsonage. All right, no problem. We'll work around it. Thanks.

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Area Montour Preserve, 374 Preserve Road in. 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Area 374 Preserve Road in the township, fire 11, 13. 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

ATV, to responding one call,

ambulance size 73, 153 Old State Road for a 95-year-old female patient, fall victim, possible leg fracture, 1322.

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0: Chief 101, he's at the plant, said they're pulling power lines with the helicopter today, but they're headed out from the plant to see if anything's going on, but that's probably what it is.
1: I'm just coming into Washingtonville. I'll be there at the station in a couple minutes.
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0: Okay.
2: What lane?

0: 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Station 80, possible helicopter crash, 374 Preserve Road, Anthony.
1: Chief, I just skipped the same trip to Preserve. I just put a line through the

0: 374 Preserve Road and...
1: Chief, I just spoke to folks at the preserve. They were still in line for their... Preserve Road.
2: Okay. But you don't know anything about the...

0: 47. You need to show me responding to this call, Washingtonville.
1: No, this is terminated. Potential issue with a vacuum cleaner. Advise the resident to call us again if the smoke persists. You can open a card for 129 South Vine Street, direct call for a chimney lane in the street for maybe a lightning strike, and you can have the channel back.
2: Okay, we'll clear out. Who's going on that South Vine Street call? Everybody?
1: Dave, put all city apparatus on it.
2: 10-4. We'll mark everybody in.
0: And we're going to hold here at quarters for a couple minutes until we hear back from K-101. He's out there and talked with the contractor pulling power lines.
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4: 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Yes, water company's on scene. They have the road closed and water is taken care of.
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1: Affirmative, thank you, County.
0: 1334.
2: Unit 47, Sheriff One. Go ahead. Do you have anybody with a drink?

0: Unit 47 from Chief 80. Go ahead, Chief.
1: Chief 101, he was at work. He said he talked to the crew and the helicopter was down getting fuel at this time when he was talking to him.
2: Yeah, copy that. Folks from the preserve had a visual on it. He was just flying with a cable and then swing back like he was coming to land. I was just kind of waiting to hear if your folks had actually spoken to him at all.
1: Yeah, as far as I know, they just thought they were having trouble, but that's what they're doing is pulling cable.
0: Hey, Dad, do you know where they were landing at the plant?
3: Hi, it's from Freda County.
4: County.
3: 573 from the

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1: Give me about 10 seconds.
0: With the company there, they said there was no emergency, and the helicopter's out of the area now.
2: Service, I'm speaking with 121 right now. They're going to return.
0: Okay, 13.

Independence Street, Roaring Creek Township.

0: Chief 270, Chief 50, Fire 1.
1: Got it.
0: Right on the sharp bend block outside driveway. I have road flares on the lower side, and I'm going to try and drive around and get road flares on the other side for you. That fire is not going anywhere, but the wires are definitely too low for vehicles to pass.
1: Is arcing going on?
0: I didn't see arcing.

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1: You guys are already aware, but Mercer Ave between West Union and West Orange is going to be closed.
0: Copy that, thank you.

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2: County, Rush 375.
1: Rush 375.
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1: Go ahead.
0: I wrote a surprise for you, and one of your members just showed up on the Mabloss side. So unless you need me, I'm out.
1: Wrote off, and then did you provide a BBNL number to county?
0: I did not. I can't.
1: We'll probably clear
2: up. County
3: 250. 250,
2: thanks. Heard a copy poll number.
3: Proceed.
2: 39040 over N November 27318.
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3: Okay.
2: 1352.

0: Correction on that. Roaring Creek Township, not Cleveland Township. I guess we're going to stay here. G270 versus 675. Can you copy my previous transition?
1: Copy. So road's impassable?
0: Affirmative.
1: Off there, and then if you don't have enough, you can come back to the station. We'll get additional to go out to Roaring Creek or to Independence Street.

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1: 10-4.

0: We'll be responding. Could you have the PD float over as well?
1: I just need to.
2: Can you advise all responding Valley Regional units that there is a PD&L is working on wires down on St. John Road? We need all units to approach from the west, from Mill Mountain Roadside. All units approach from Mill Mountain Roadside.
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0: I'm arriving.
1: Time is 13 Parker.
2: We're on scene. Nothing's showing. We're going to be out investigating.
1: Yeah, I'd say nothing showing. Fortunately.
3: County 116, Carl.
4: Car.
3: Complainant is actually reporting smoke up on the hillside. This is not going to be on Woodring. Just go ahead and recall the units and somebody may be burning under back here.

0: Johnny, the tree isn't going to be fully blocking the roadway. Some cars may be able to get around, but you're driving pretty far off the road.
1: Okay. For sure.
2: Can you have the police department respond over?
3: I heard police department to respond over. What was it for?
2: He's aggravated. Dang.
4: And street. No issues in the property. We checked with the thermal camera. You can close this out and also the other policy there. All the city is available.
5: 4-2.

Magpie, City Park for the engine, 205 South Washington at the Wolfer office. Romeo Papa Harlem. 1402.

0: We put cones out, not at the roadway, but instead at the two driveways that are in between the pole, or excuse me, the tree that's on the wires. So it's at the Browns residence, and then the other one is at where the garage fire burnt on Pine Swamp. So the road shut down at those two driveways.
1: Okay, copy. That'll work.
2: Hello? 10 Bravo?
3: Please, 1045 at our location.
2: Okay, 45.
3: 10-4.

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1: Engine 1.
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1: 1404.
2: Bravo.
3: Alpha. Yeah, TG here too.
2: 10-4, they're on their way up. They're about 20 minutes out.
3: 10-4.

0: John Arco.
1: Oh, here. We're on scene in Kingston.
0: Okay, Delta, you're in Kingston. It's 1405.
2: Hanover Fire, Medic 9, 81 South and Mile Marker 161 for reported motor vehicle accident, unknown injuries, 1405.
3: That's in this room.
0: And it was room 90?
3: Correct, room 90.
0: Okay.
4: We searched Sibley Street along with the police. Mark that one unfounded. You could attach the A truck to that MBA.
5: Yeah.

0: County, have a rescue.
1: Rescue 5.
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Number 12, Gillespie Street in Swearsville for house struck by lightning. Possible structure fire. 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
0: 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Charlie, I'll show you on the way over to Swordsville.

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And 14210 Beaver Valley Road, Beaver Township. 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

0: 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For Lightning House, possible structure part, our companies utilize Ops 1, that's Ops 1 for operations, 1414.
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0: 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Station 210, 50, 180, Bloomsburg, 200, station 60, engine 63, BLS 60, possible house fire in the area of Hillside Drive, Scenic Ave, Main Township. Fire
1: 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County Bloom Chief, Bloom Deputy Chief responding to scene, switching to fire 6.
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3: 210, 210B. With 2 on board.
0: Okay, rescue 217, 210B, responding. We'll call, it's listing reports. One caller stated she lives at the bottom of Wonderview, saw a house get struck by lightning, and another caller stating a tree on fire from a lightning strike. Unsure what's actually burning.

0: 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Hillside Drive, Scenic Ave, Main Township.
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0: Okay, sir.
1: Chief 210B.
0: From 1116 South Hanover Street, for house was probably struck by lightning. Obstacle for operations, 1416.
1: There's a lot of feedback. You say you got nothing up there? Where you from?
2: Proceed with your poll number.
3: County Bloom Chief, fire one.
2: Bloom Chief.
1: Avenue. There's a pine tree in the corner of his yard. It was struck three quarters of the way up. The fire is now out. Responding units can look for the Bloom Command vehicle.
2: Oh, okay. Bloom Chief reporting fire out. 1429.
4: County 210B, if he's on scene, fire's out, you can cancel 50.

0: All units due. Chief 210B holding the box to 210 units. 50 units can go available. 1423.
1: 210B, Bloom Chief, be advised, when you come into Wonderview, there's a Veolia dump truck and flatbed with cones around it right at the entrance.
2: Yeah, we passed them on the way down the hill.
3: County Chief on board.
4: Chief 140, County.

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1: Proceed.
0: 40375 over November 29321. You can advise PPNL to expedite this is storming a brush fire.
1: Okay.
2: G217's on scene. G210B's on scene.
1: Okay, I'm seeing 1424.

0: எனக்கு ஓகே ஃபோன்.
1: யா ஃபோன்.
0: Everything appears to be okay here. We checked inside and around the perimeter. No damage to the house. Everything's intact. You can close the sound, put all units back in service.
1: Yeah, I'm sure about that.

0: Yeah, one.
1: Everything appears to be okay here. We checked inside and around the perimeter. No damage to the house. Everything's intact. You can close the sound, put all units back in service.
0: Yeah, I'm going to block that.

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1: Put us on.
0: Okay, we'll put you on that 9B. Did you copy? 9B copies, you can set us back up.
2: Hey, it's 1429.

0: 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You could probably start releasing people with the exception of myself and 149.
1: Okay.
2: Affirmative.

0: 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It's our ground house. Rick front.
1: Charlie, 10-4.

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1: Power 1, the OIC to 201 Wyoming Avenue.
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1: County.
0: On the way to Walker.
1: At 1432.
2: Five.
0: Five's arriving at the VA.
2: 1432.

0: Proceed.
1: Right, this is going to be cool.
0: Right.
1: Report a false activation of a medical alarm on site. Intermediate is going to be available.
0: Yeah, we're 1400.

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1: Tower 1 on the OX, you're in command. I'll be establishing the 49 command.
0: Okay, it's 1435.

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0: 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Smoke in the basement, Ops 3, 1440.
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1: Smith. Go ahead, Chief.
2: I walked around the back there. I didn't see anything off on this guy.
1: Okay. We're on our way out.

possible structure fire, 537 Birch Road, Hollenbeck Township. Berg Fire Department for Rescue 122, possible structure fire, 537 Birch Road, Hollenbeck Township, Luzerne County, 1442.

21, 42, 124, 132, 189, your tankers are out. SOCOM EMS, your second request, respond. 537 Birch Road, Hollenbeck Township, for reported residential structure fire, 1442.

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0: 3 South Center Street, apartment 39, 173 is the main building. 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It's negative contact made, negative info listed, negative lockbox listed as well.
1: Thank you for everyone responding, 1450.

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Berwick Fire Department Rescue, 122 possible structure fire, 537 Birch Road, Hollenbeck Township, Luzerne County, 1450.

0: Luzerne. One 42 tanker arrived at sea. 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
1: okay. 457 Broad for the tree fire. 1453.
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2: Fire Department for Rescue 122. Possible structure fire, 537 Birch Road, Hollenbach Township. Structure fire, 537 Birch Road.

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1: Copy. 800, unknown type fire, Shikshini Road, Upper Raven Creek Road, Benton Township. Station 150, PLS 800, unknown type fire, Shikshini Road. Area they dug, Benton Township, Operations Fire 4, 1455.

Stage 26, 632, State Route 93, Eastside Borough. Four wires down. 45.

61, motor vehicle accident, unknown injuries, 232 East Interstate 80, Hemlock Township. Station 160, radio 61. Motor vehicle accident, unknown injuries, 232 East Interstate 80, Hemlock Township, operations fire 2457.

0: Mickey, 61 responding, one vehicle in the median on the side of the road. Unknown injury.
1: Working 58.

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Unknown type fire. Chicxinia Road, area of the Doug, Benton Township. Station 150, unknown type fire. Chicxinia Road, area of the Doug. Operations Fire 4, 1500.

0: paramedic 9809 First Ave in Wright Township for 95-year-old female fall victim 1501.
1: For two separate

0: myself and utility are on the way. That's 1502.
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2: State Boulevard in the city. The Crystal Clinic. Room 17, first floor, pot 2, 47-year-old female. 108 fever, dizziness, abdominal pain. 1502.
3: County Bear Creek fire. Northbound 476, ML marker 96.3 for motor vehicle accident, 1502.
2: Thanks, George.

0: 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Okay, rescue 163 responding, 1503.
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0: That's a towing company on here. They're scrambling around here trying to get these cars loaded up. It looks like I do have injuries. Notify state police or Kidder police. I need them there ASAP.
1: Thank you.

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1: 2160, handling 1505.

Medic 5 to the embassy, 50 North Pennsylvania Avenue, room 309, bed A, 80-year-old male patient, difficulty swallowing, 1506.

0: This requires me on EMS.
1: All right, 41 is already en route there. I'll advise them.
0: All right. 136 and probably take Interstate 80. Come in from the other side to check on them wires down. Because I'm committed here now.

0: 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He's committed now to the accident.
1: 136 Rescue Coffee. Can you send that address through my active 911?
0: 10-4.
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2: Hey, just hit 80 eastbound. He is left on the 940.
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0: Alright, Bird Turnpike, no need for fire department, no need EMS, so you can return to quarters.
1: I'm on the turnpike now. I'll let you know when I get near the station. 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
0: 10-4.
2: Hey, you may want to have PD or someone respond to the town. You have traffic all the way up the hill from the bridge all the way up to the intersection at the top there. Thank you.
0: Engine 148.
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4: County, Chief 140.
0: Chief 140, County. Chief 140, County.
4: County, Chief 140.
0: Chief 140, proceed.
4: I'm going to release EMS from this scene. Any ETA on PPL?
0: Okay, EMS release, no ETA on PPL.
4: Copy that.
0: Ambulance 62I County, a copy?

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1: Alright,
0: I'm on scene of the wires down on Route 940. Got a pole down blocking the roadway. You ready to copy a pole number?
1: Go ahead.

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0: Victor, 41.
1: What's your ETA?
0: 3 minutes.
1: County 41.
0: Go ahead.
1: All right, they said you were going to have to... children to evaluate.
0: Okay, can you dispatch me?
1: All right, you guys are the only one. I can see if I can get a BLS.
0: Sounds good, we'll keep you updated.
1: 10-4-5, if you're needing any additional. County 5, or 41, can you switch over to South? They're trying to contact you.
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4: McHugh 61, negative. Everyone's been placed in service. Nothing's up.
3: 1.
4: 15-15.

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1: Affirmative, I got a pole down across the road, hit by a truck. I don't have any vehicle here, though.
0: Copy that.

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0: Alright, the state supply is at the best I can give it to you.
1: Okay, copy.
2: All you have in Sturmer is now reopened, 1517.
3: Attack 152 County.
4: You can clear it out. There's nothing found up here.
3: Okay, nothing found.
1: Already shutting it down.

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0: Could I get 165, engine 4, to 44 Norman Street? Trying to extinguish this tree, we need water.
1: Okay.

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0: 186 portable.
1: Alright, we have a call here, area 697 stage for Eastside Borough for trucking the pole. That's the same thing that you're dealing with there, correct?
0: I don't know if,

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0: send them onto the side street in Eastside Borough and hold them until you get that road open, because then you're going to get through here for a while. Yeah, SN4, I advise them it's going to be cloud. Hey, if you're down in the bed between the wall and you, I am all excited. 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
1: Okay, no problem.

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1: I got the car at my rescue, if you need something.
0: Ground and the trailer park and stuff down and across the sickness. Until 18:30 hours. Repeating, the National Weather Service has issued a flash flood warning for Berks County until 18:30 hours. 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
1: I'm going to get into that pool.

0: 619, to assist EMS, 809 First Ave, right counter, for possible force entry is 1520.
1: Call center from 11 Charlie.
2: 11 Charlie.
1: We're back up.
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0: Not too far.
1: Alright. I just want to confirm that you saw on the CAD-COM where that key was located at, correct?
0: We don't have CAD access. In the notes on dispatch, it said on the banister on the front porch, there's no lockbox here.
1: Okay, I just want to put it over here. Okay. I'm 29 dispatch for you.
0: All right, thank you.
2: Vine Street, is it going to be accessible or no?
3: Negative.

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1: Responding. I'm fire stop.
2: Very good, thank you.

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1: Good, Chief.
0: Can you get me to Spring Hill Road?
1: Yeah, Spring Hill Home Road would be accessible. The trailer park would be fine. The campground would be fine. Anything in the east side borough directly would not. Another call, spoke with security. It was a false alarm. A proper passcode receiver requested cancel dispatch.

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2: 5195 over north 36132. Line is intact, not broken. There is a tree branch on it. It's smoking at this time. 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
1: Spotlight. 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
1: Okay, well, we're pretty well figured out here. 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

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CPNL is here on scene, they're making their way up.

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0: Back 11, 915 North Street, Weatherly, 18-year-old male, wet, single pull episode.
1: Coming from Whitehaven, sir.
2: No, they cannot get to Center Street. And PPNL, I advise them, or ask them, see if they can get some traffic control for us to free us up.
1: Okay.
2: County, 11 Delta. Delta's responding to weather.
3: Careful.
4: Sliding on the side. 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

0: 134 439 Japanese Maple Lane, Paul Sandsburg. 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
1: I think you can slow everybody down. 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
2: That's fine. Was there 143 command?
3: Come
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Ground station 131, second tone 651, Bethel Hill Road, in Fairmount Township. Further tree down in the roadway, 1556.

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1: Carry 132, Chief.
2: 132, Chief.
1: All right, close this out. It's debris burning.
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Letter of Brown Street, Korea. Want to also respond, Fire Brown Street and Jerry, Portland, Sunny.

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2: Right, wrong street, right.

Hinkle Township. 44-year-old male with a kind of finger from a lawnmower blade. Finger is still attached. 1612.

0: paramedic 29, respond 128 Pine Street, Pittston City. 90-year-old female fall victim with a shoulder injury, 1613.
1: County, 30 Bravo.
2: Go ahead, County.
1: There's a lot of rail traffic. You're looking at 9.

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1: Up 184.
2: Phil Ironley.
1: Yeah.

0: All right, I got the flagging staff up here. They're going to close this down at about 5:34. I gave them the instructions on where they can get to as far as access down that way. I'm going to move down to the rescue.
1: All right. Do they have manpower to handle where the rescue's at also? If you could coordinate with that with them.
0: All right, let me confirm that with them.

0: Man, standing by.
1: Okay, Chief, I'm calling your main office here. Main office is fire. You can try and reset the alarm.
0: That's what.

0: 184 and 112 rescue. You can go back in service.
1: Family for liar, available.
2: 112 copy.
3: I guess I believe that's going to be on there.
4: Yeah, affirmative. They're going to have to block it on this end here, probably around Vine Street or down at the end of the bridge, one of the two.
3: .186 portable from Chief 2.
0: Yeah, Chief 2.
3: Hey, Mike, I got 940 blocked with cones, but I don't have anything going up in the East Side Borough so they can sneak through.
4: All right, if we could cone off the end of Center Street and 940 and Vine Street and 940, we get both of them areas blocked off. This will be completely blocked then where they can't get through.

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1: Truck Fix?
0: We're on scene. 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
1: Plan for 1620.
2: To the old Wasserage building in Courtdale. We're being transported there with a head injury, bleeding from the head, 1620.

0: Cool.
1: Six portal.
0: Just checking. Do you guys still need PennDOT out there?
1: Affirmative. They could probably handle some of this traffic control or close these roads down a little bit better than what we can with our resources.
0: And where exactly would you like them to meet you?
2: Yeah, Mike, we're going to need them at a couple different intersections here. Just advise county.
0: Is there like a particular meeting spot we can get them just to meet up with you guys and then disperse them?
3: That's just running.
0: Jennifer, be advised that your patient

0: 186 Chief 2, Luzerne County.
1: Chief 2, that.
2: We just heard
0: now. They advise PennDOT to come out because this is going to be a long duration on their part. Most likely through the night.
1: 10-4, so PennDOT's already advised.
0: Okay, they are advised. Thanks. Much appreciated.
1: Chief 2. Chief 2. Chief, I'm listening to that. Radio's low 10-1. PPL call PennDOT, alright? There's no need for me to call them, correct?
0: Okay, if PPL made that call, that's fine. Because we just conferred with them also, so everything's all good.
1: Alright, my question was, did they tell you they advised PennDOT? That was my question.
0: Yes, PPL said that they advised PennDOT.
1: Okay, that helped me a lot, Chief. Thank you.

0: going to be a leaking ceiling, landlord, tenant issue. They were directed. Furniture command is terminated. Truck 6 available.
1: Plan for 1525.

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Not a response. Not a response. 37 Bush Road in Fairmont, 37 Bush Road. Controlled burn taking place. No response needed again, 37 Bush Road in Fairmont. No response needed. Controlled burn advisory, 1626.

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1: That's the 10-4. You can cancel and go available. The patient is ID and are there. I can. All right, you and 554 can go back in service. The patient's going to continue in POV.
0: Proceed, it's available.
1: 554, you're
0: fine, right? Yeah, County, we got it. Thank you.

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1: Issued a flash flood warning for Allegheny and Westmoreland counties until 19:30 hours. 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

0: County.
1: 25 Alpha, on the way. Copy, closed off the line. Once he comes up and verifies that with us, we could pretty much break free.
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1: Okay, then we're going to break free. 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
2: Affirmative. 186 Portable to 186 Chief 2. Do you have any use for 136 at this point?

All right. Brielle's going to clear this end here. Flag Force is taking over that traffic control on the eastern end of 940.

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0: 16, 34.
2: Myself and 136 Rescue has been released from the 186 incident. We're available on the return back to Freeland.
0: 9-4-16-34.
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1: Stand by.
0: What is this portable?
2: Did you see a speeder with you?
0: Negative. They went down 940.
2: Okay, just be advised, you have a truck coming down at a high rate of speed. Became combative when told the road was closed. Took out some of the cones here and is flying down there and said he'll get through no matter what he has to do. So just be advised. Watch yourself.
0: Affirmative. 186 Chief 2 from 186 Portable. You hear that?
3: Copy direct. We're on PSC right now.
0: Okay, I'm walking back up the top of the hill here to see what's going on up this end.
3: All right. Is he coming down 940?
0: Yep, I got him right here. I'm going to stop him.
3: Okay, PSP's on your way up.
4: County Medic 9, respond 420 New Commerce Boulevard, Hanover Township at Nardone's. 50-year-old male, right-sided, pain in the right side, 1637.
0: 5-8. Go get in the wires now.
3: All right, PSP's on the wheel.
1: Lemon Echo.
0: Sorry,
1: 1638. 9 Alpha Loser. Count it.
0: I don't know.
1: 1638.

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1: Good.
0: On my way up, I'm going to stop and talk to this guy from Flagger Force at 534. They all said they live in Eastside Borough, but they all live on the other side of the wires down, so they're going to have to go back to town. I'm going to tell him to stop letting people through.
1: Oh, for a minute, because there's nobody at the top of the hill. Flagger Force guy that was up there with your rescue walked down to the bridge.
0: Okay.
1: All right, yeah. Tell me, can't leave anybody down unless they're going to the trailer park or the campground. The only places you can go to. Cannot get past Jones's.
0: Yeah, 10-4. I'm here now. There's people fighting with her. I'm going to see if you can have PSP or I'll have them call Kidder over here.
1: All right, yeah, he left his post here at the top of the hill, and cars are coming down, so I got PSP here, I'm going to talk to him.
0: Copy.
2: No, 59-year-old female, abdominal pain, 1641.

0: Go ahead.
1: Are you still with Flagger Force? Pass the message up to them.
0: That's not going to the campground or the trailer park. She said when she let through, that's what they advised her.
1: Affirmative. I'll, Fisher Motors would be about the furthest point west they could go, other than that, to get going any further.
0: Yeah, 10-4. I believe that was PSP. They had stopped that individual that ran through the cones. He was attempting to get to Center Street, so.
1: Yep. I talked to him. I got the same attitude PSP on him.
0: 10-4, I'm going to be clear of the incident then.

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0: Five Middle Road, Burchwood Nursing, room 124, window, Nanticoke. Sitting there, low shortness of breath. Patient is bariatric. 1649.
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KQ61, change in mental status. 207 Legion Road, Montour Township, 1651.

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1: Okay, Mickey 121 responding, 2606 Center Road, female patient, unknown age. There is lockbox info.
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1: Chief, I'm just checking on you. How are we making out with that feline?
0: Very sorry. You can clear us out.
1: I'm not sure I haven't heard from you well. Thank you, Chief.
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0: National Weather Service has issued a flash flood warning for Fayette and Westmoreland counties until 2000 hours. Repeating, National Weather Service has issued a flash flood warning for Fayette and Westmoreland counties until 2000 hours. This is FEMA Operations Clear at 1708.
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0: I was there, and I went right on out across the top and came down Eagle.
1: All right, I'll run up there later. Jack says a white church to get four mudslides there, and then I'm going to meet him there in the Chick Bowman's and off the trail, and then we should probably be good around here.
0: I think it's worse down your way than it is up here.
1: Okay, Sharon, Wyoming Valley.
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County Medic 13, respond 27 McHale Street, Wilkes-Barre City, 21-year-old male, abdominal pain and vomiting, 1716.

County Station 187 on the medical assist, 27 McHale Street, Wilkes-Barre City, for a male patient, abdominal pain and vomiting.

County McNerney, respond at the request of Wyoming County, 27 West Street in Tuntanic Borough at Tuntanic Rehab. 72-year-old male, possible CBA, 17

0: 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Is the patient conscious?
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0: Alice 554 to Justice Grown, Amersville, 7B Bravo Gateway Shopping Center. When I saw a victim from a road rage incident, scene is not secure, being seen as not secure, 1720.
1: Six two two, Luzerne County.
2: Chief two, go ahead.
1: Okay, we have no fire for you. I guess evidently PennDOT's not coming.
2: Yeah, we have no idea, Chief. They just called and asked for fire police at that particular intersection, center and state, for traffic control.
1: I do have one. Our chief is down here at the scene there by himself and probably one other person, so, but we're not going to camp out there, so.
2: That's for you.

County Medic 29 respond, intersection of Myers Street, 4th Street, and 44th, for a male patient laying on the sidewalk unresponsive. 1729.

0: Jackson is breathing. He just seems to be out of it. It's going to be a white male with a tan shirt, black shorts.
1: Dan, can you just also make sure PD's on the way? We're kind of coming from a distance.
0: Dan, 4. 17, sir.

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Request a DC Burnwich for traffic detail center and state in East Union Township. 701.

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1: 10-4, be advised, the patient is alert and conscious. He just seems to be out of it. Unsure if he fell on it, is it?
0: Okay.

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1: We'll be there approximately 30 minutes.
0: And 4.

0: 36. Perfect data for power detail, Center State, Eastern Township, 1336.
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2: Service has issued a flash flood warning for Bucks County until 2030 hours. Repeating, National Weather Service has issued a flash flood warning for Bucks County until 2030 hours. This is FEMA operations clear at 1737.

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2: County 149, Engine 1, on EMS. Counsel to the medic unit, the patient is now in police custody and will be available.
3: Check 4.
4: The 468 South Main Street for a female possibly unresponsive. I'll be responding.
3: Okay.

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0: What is available?
1: I'm in.
2: Fire, please, third and final. Because of State Police, Fern Ridge. Near Center State, East Side Borough for traffic detail, 17.2.

0: Yes, anyway. Command, you could try for a reset. I would hold the truck, though. I don't know if it's going to hold.
1: Copy.
2: Several calls on this. My one call, a 70-year-old female response is breathing in a Honda. Enter through the back on Gaffney Drive. Copy?
3: Female in a Honda.
2: That's correct.
3: Okay.
4: Like Gaffney.

Mail was bitten by something being laid out weak, 1744.

0: 9-9. 9-5, you can remain and have a green 10 chases in the area. Thank you.
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2: 148, the medic's 1 minute. We're around the back on Gaffney. There's a rear driveway. The patient's alert and conscious right now.

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1: Alright, me and Jack are still cleaning up mudslides.

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1: Okay, just be safe. 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
0: Yeah, I'm getting back out.
2: Alleyway by the fudge stand.

Station 167 in the area of Abbott Street, Gouge Street, for possible transformer blue smoke in the area. 1750.

Med 3, 40 West North Country Street, the YMCA. 44-year-old man was stung by a wasp yesterday. Now, severe swelling going down the arm, itchy and burning and blistering. 1753.

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0: We're arriving at Whitehaven.
1: Next client. 40 West on Tampa Street in the lobby of the YMCA. We're patients, but I watched this, they have been swelling.

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0: There, no smoke.
1: Yeah, I'll put a thing into the PPL for you.
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Lightning 1, spot a scene call, Center County, Potter Township, heading 283 for 37 nautical miles, 283 for 37, depending on your weather.

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1: Is that better?
2: Yeah. Alright, we're going to be in service responding to Weatherly.
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1: 37.
0: We will be transporting to Wilkes-Barre General.
1: 18-7.

0: I have a gentleman headed on Route 11 for Bloomberg to Danville, passing cars in the non-passing lane.
1: Okay. We're at on Route 11.
0: Just passing the Route 11.

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1: 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Keep thinking.

10 to ILS, 40 South Fleming out of Edwardsville. 15-year-old male, abdominal pain, catheter's blocked, 18-21.

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1: Yeah, what do you mean the parking lot of Long John Silver's?
0: Okay.

59 City, Wilkes-Barre, 440 North Street, Room Street Manor, Nurse Station Number 1. Heavy metal male, altered mental status being violent, hitting staff. 18th.

0: County.
1: Three.
0: Bravo, RC.
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State Park for the engine. 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
1: 41.
0: 41, is that the house?
1: 1825. 568-82. 568-82, 10
2: command out of
1: Geyser. 1826.
0: County Mike 9.

0: Okay. Ambulance 125, 1827.
1: All right, I think Wolfville is now conscious, but just disoriented. You want to take that vehicle firing?
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County Medic 26, 159 South Old Turnpike Road, Butler Township, at the Oaks Building. 90-year-old female fall victim, left leg and hip injury.

Matt 29, Anthony Wilkes-Barre, 449 River Street, Nurse Station 1. Same 5-year-old male, also mental status, being violent, hitting staff. 18 to

Alpha. 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
0: Okay, Vicky, 93, responding, 2050 West French Street, room 104, Briar Creek Borough. 81-year-old male, abnormal labs, and a high blood sugar of 256.
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0: 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Search and Trail Mail, low 02 stats in the 80s. Hospital pneumonia, 1854.
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2: 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Can you put the UID, please?
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Possible structure fire for black smoke coming out of the chimney. 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

0: 29, 10 George Street, Pitson City, 18-year-old female left side of weakness, dropping on left side, severe head pain, possible stroke, 1960.
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0: 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For reported water coming out of the front of a building, possible flood. 1945. Robert Street.
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